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0: a partly cloudy sky through the night. Temperatures are in the mid-70s. Not much of a shower threat, just barely above zero, but a chance there nonetheless. The chance increases Wednesday afternoon. High near 90, near or just above 90 Thursday, with a 40% chance of an afternoon storm. Showers and storms turn likely Friday afternoon, the high in the low 90s. Don't let a storm turn that leaning tree or shrub into a disaster. 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I'm Precision Weather Meteorologist Phil Spivak for St. Augustine's local morning news.
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0: Partly cloudy sky, temperatures falling back through the mid-70s overnight. There have been plenty of showers and storms around across the state. Pretty isolated around here. That continues through the night. A little better chance Wednesday and Thursday, both days near or just above 90. Best chance Friday afternoon for storms. Thunder, lightning, rain, and a leaky roof? 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I'm Precision Weather Meteorologist Phil Spivak for St. Augustine's local morning news.
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7: The Beach.

partly cloudy sky through the night. Temperatures are in the mid-70s. Not much of a shower threat, just barely above zero, but a chance there nonetheless. The chance increases Wednesday afternoon. High near 90, near or just above 90 Thursday, with a 40% chance of an afternoon storm. Showers and storms turn likely Friday afternoon. The high in the low 90s. Don't let a storm turn that leaning tree or shrub into a disaster. 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I'm Precision Weather.

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0: Partly cloudy sky, temperatures falling back through the mid-70s overnight. There have been plenty of showers and storms around across the state. Very isolated around here, that continues through the night. A little better chance Wednesday and Thursday, both days nearer just above 90. Best chance Friday afternoon for storms. Thunder, lightning, rain, and a leaky roof? 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I'm Precision Weather Meteorologist Phil Spivak for St. Augustine's local morning news.
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0: partly cloudy sky through the night. Temperatures are in the mid-70s. Not much of a shower threat, just barely above zero, but a chance there nonetheless. The chance increases Wednesday afternoon. High near 90, near or just above 90 Thursday, with a 40% chance of an afternoon storm. Showers and storms turn likely Friday afternoon, the high in the low 90s. Don't let a storm turn that leaning tree or shrub into a disaster. 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I'm Precision Weather Meteorologist Phil Spivak for St. Augustine's local morning news.
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0: partly cloudy sky, temperatures falling back through the mid-70s overnight. There have been plenty of showers and storms around across the state. Many are isolated around here. That continues through the night. A little better chance Wednesday and Thursday, both days near or just above 90. Best chance Friday afternoon for storms. Thunder, lightning, rain, and a leaky roof? 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I'm Precision Weather Meteorologist Phil Spivak for St. Augustine's local morning news.
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2: St. Augustine's local morning news. We've got you covered.
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0: A partly cloudy sky, temperatures falling back through the mid-70s overnight. There have been plenty of showers and storms around across the state. Very isolated around here. That continues through the night. A little better chance Wednesday and Thursday, both days near or just above 90. Best chance Friday afternoon for storms. Thunder, lightning, rain, and a leaky roof? 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I'm Precision Weather Meteorologist Phil Spivak for St. Augustine's local morning news.
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3: 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Ancient City Classics. Right
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3: 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Ancient City Classics. Right now. Right now. 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
1: 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The Beach. 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

0: With a partly cloudy sky through the night, temperatures are in the mid-70s. Not much of a shower threat, just barely above zero, but a chance there nonetheless. The chance increases Wednesday afternoon, high near 90, near or just above 90 Thursday, with a 40% chance of an afternoon storm. Showers and storms turn likely Friday afternoon, the high in the low 90s. Don't let a storm turn that leaning tree or shrub into a disaster. 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I'm Precision Weather Meteorologist Phil Spivak for St. Augustine's local morning news.
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0: Partly cloudy sky, temperatures falling back through the mid-70s overnight. There have been plenty of showers and storms around across the state. Very isolated around here. That continues through the night. A little better chance Wednesday and Thursday, both days near or just above 90. Best chance Friday afternoon for storms. Thunder, lightning, rain, and a leaky roof? 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I'm Precision Weather Meteorologist Phil Spivak for St. Augustine's local morning news. Right
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0: partly cloudy sky through the night. Temperatures are in the mid-70s. Not much of a shower threat, just barely above zero, but a chance there nonetheless. The chance increases Wednesday afternoon. High near 90, near or just above 90 Thursday, with a 40% chance of an afternoon storm. Showers and storms turn likely Friday afternoon. The high in the low 90s. Don't let a storm turn that leaning tree or shrub into a disaster. 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I'm Precision Weather Meteorologist Phil Spivak for St. Augustine's local morning news.
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13: Here we go.

0: partly cloudy sky, temperatures falling back through the mid-70s overnight. There have been plenty of showers and storms around across the state. Pretty isolated around here. That continues through the night. A little better chance Wednesday and Thursday, both days near or just above 90. Best chance Friday afternoon for storms. Thunder, lightning, rain, and a leaky roof? 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I'm Precision Weather Meteorologist Phil Spivak for St. Augustine's local morning news.
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1: The first time you heard about it was at the open house. It was basically, this is a done deal. You can do nothing about it.
0: These are the local voices.
2: It has gotten tacky. 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
0: These are the local people.
3: No law enforcement agency, hospital, Medicare will call you or email you and request financial information. Never.
0: St. Augustine's local morning news. We've got you covered.
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0: partly cloudy sky through the night. Temperatures are in the mid-70s. Not much of a shower threat, just barely above zero, but a chance there nonetheless. The chance increases Wednesday afternoon. High near 90, near or just above 90 Thursday, with a 40% chance of an afternoon storm. Showers and storms turn likely Friday afternoon, the high in the low 90s. Don't let a storm turn that leaning tree or shrub into a disaster. 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I'm Precision Weather Meteorologist Phil Spivak for St. Augustine's local morning news.
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15: Here we go.

0: Partly cloudy sky, temperatures falling back through the mid-70s overnight. There have been plenty of showers and storms around across the state. Pretty isolated around here. That continues through the night. A little better chance Wednesday and Thursday, both days near or just above 90. Best chance Friday afternoon for storms. Thunder, lightning, rain, and a leaky roof? 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I'm Precision Weather Meteorologist Phil Spivak for St. Augustine's local morning news.
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0: partly cloudy sky through the night. Temperatures are in the mid-70s. Not much of a shower threat, just barely above zero, but a chance there nonetheless. The chance increases Wednesday afternoon. High near 90, near or just above 90 Thursday, with a 40% chance of an afternoon storm. Showers and storms turn likely Friday afternoon, the high in the low 90s. Don't let a storm turn that leaning tree or shrub into a disaster. 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I'm Precision Weather Meteorologist Phil Spivak for St. Augustine's local morning news.
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0: partly cloudy sky, temperatures falling back through the mid-70s overnight. There have been plenty of showers and storms around across the state. Very isolated around here. That continues through the night. A little better chance Wednesday and Thursday, both days nearer just above 90. Best chance Friday afternoon for storms. Thunder, lightning, rain, and a leaky roof? 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I'm Precision Weather Meteorologist Phil Spivak for St. Augustine's Local Morning News.
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2: The first time you heard about it was at the open house. It was basically, this is a done deal. You can do nothing about it.
1: These are the local voices.
3: It has gotten tacky. It's gotten carnival-like.
1: These are the local people.
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0: Partly cloudy sky through the night. Temperatures are in the mid-70s. Not much of a shower threat, just barely above zero, but a chance there nonetheless. The chance increases Wednesday afternoon. High near 90, near or just above 90 Thursday, with a 40% chance of an afternoon storm. Showers and storms turn likely Friday afternoon, the high in the low 90s. Don't let a storm turn that leaning tree or shrub into a disaster. 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I'm Precision Weather Meteorologist Phil Spivak for St. Augustine's local morning news.
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0: partly cloudy sky, temperatures falling back through the mid-70s overnight. There have been plenty of showers and storms around across the state. Very isolated around here. That continues through the night. A little better chance Wednesday and Thursday, both days nearer just above 90. Best chance Friday afternoon for storms. Thunder, lightning, rain, and a leaky roof? 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I'm Precision Weather Meteorologist Phil Spivak for St. Augustine's local morning news.
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0: with a partly cloudy sky through the night. Temperatures are in the mid-70s. Not much of a shower threat, just barely above zero, but a chance there nonetheless. The chance increases Wednesday afternoon. High near 90, near or just above 90 Thursday, with a 40% chance of an afternoon storm. Showers and storms turn likely Friday afternoon, the high in the low 90s. Don't let a storm turn that leaning tree or shrub into a disaster. 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I'm Precision Weather Meteorologist Phil Spivak for St. Augustine's local morning news.
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2: 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Politis and Matavina. We've got some activity already this morning on I-95. Looks like the southbound lanes, there's the vehicle crash there, right at the exit for State Road 207. Now, they should be off to the right shoulder, so the good news is there, all lanes should be open. But there is still some emergency activity in that area. I'm Jared Cirillo for St. Augustine Local News.
3: They know me. They know I have the best interests of the county in mind. There's no hidden agendas with me.
4: As our election coverage continues, this week, it's District 2. Good morning, St. Augustine. I'm Liz Ryan with your local news. Tim Burris wants the seat Sarah Arnold is vacating on the Board of County Commissioners. He told us he's in favor of a one-year moratorium on data centers.
5: I support a temporary moratorium.

0: the U.S. won. We need to explore widening that as well.
1: For the first time in 10 years, we'll have a universal ballot. As a Republican, will the fact that Democrats will be voting in the primary this year translate into more votes for you or your opponents?
0: I hope it's more votes for me, because the citizens of this county, whether they're Republican, Democrat, or independent, know that I spent 25 years as a loyal law enforcement officer. They know I always have the best interests of them and the county in mind.
1: Will your campaign accept money from developers?
0: I have not, and I will not.
1: Tomorrow, we hear from Will McMullen. We reached out to candidate Heather Brofford many times, and she has not responded to any of our requests for an interview. An apartment community is moving forward after officials issued construction permits for a multifamily development near State Road 16. Kevin Conlon files this report.
2: According to the Jacksonville Business Journal, the county issued 10 permits Friday to Benko Construction on behalf of Madison Capital Group for the project at 875 State Road 16. The development, called Madison Seagrass, will bring 234 apartment units to the area. The permits outline 6 multifamily buildings along with a clubhouse and 3 garages. Madison Seagrass will offer 1, 2, and 3-bedroom apartments. The project is being developed under Florida's LEV Local Act, a state program designed to expand attainable housing options. Under the plan, 40% of the units will be designated as attainable housing for households earning between 80% and 120% of the area median income. Construction is expected to take about 2 years to complete. For St. Augustine's Local News, I'm Kevin Conlon.
1: This local news is a service of your hometown Toyota dealer, Beaver Toyota in St. Augustine, conveniently located right off I-95 at exit 311.
3: For a number of years, we've been making outdoor green spaces available to the community, really as a gesture of thanks. When the initial half-cent sales tax was approved by our county 10 or 11 years ago.
1: The tradition will continue in St. Johns County, as most high school facilities will be at your disposal on certain nights to help you stay active. Peter Killeen reports.
4: Guy Harris, St. Johns County Assistant Superintendent of Student Support Services, says a number of high school facilities are opening up on Wednesday evenings from 5 p.m. to 7 p.m. through the summer.
3: Pedro Menendez, Tocoy Creek, Creekside High School, Bartram Trail High School, Ponte Vedra High School, Beachside High School. The two that are not available this year are St. Augustine High School and Nice High School. That's simply because of the construction that's happening at the stadium. The tracks are being refurbished.
4: Harris says you'll have access to a number of facilities the high schools have to offer.
3: The track is open. Green practice space is open for families. Most of them have tennis courts. Those spaces are open for the public to come out and exercise and just enjoy that space.
4: For St. Augustine Local News, I'm Peter Killeen.
1: And now you're up to date with St. Augustine's Local News. I'm Liz Ryan.
5: Good morning. Scattered showers and thunderstorms, 87 to 91 this afternoon. East and northeast winds at 5 to 15. Partly cloudy tonight, 75 to 79. Partly sunny with isolated showers or storms, 88 to 92 tomorrow. Partly cloudy Thursday night, middle to upper 70s. Sunny on Friday, 89 to 93. 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I'm Precision Weather Meteorologist Russ Marley for St. Augustine's Local News.

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8: St. Augustine's local morning news. 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

Meets 105.5. There is so much going on downtown. Another happening for America 250 is the State of Florida's Traveling Museum celebrating Florida's history. It's the DOT's Florida Freedom Truck, which is going to visit all 67 counties this year in the state, but it's here in St. John's on the big day, July 4th, right there in the parking lot at the Castillo. So you're invited to stop on by, hop on the truck, and tour the exhibits that celebrate Florida's history, people, and events. Pretty cool.

0: Traffic Watch is a service of Politis and Matavina, a trusted firm with a proven track record. Good news on I-95, that southbound crash right before State Road 207. That's now cleaned up and out of the way. Pretty minor situation there, so traffic should be flowing normally again. At this point in time, St. Johns County looks pretty good. I am seeing the report of an accident up on the Beltway. That's on the northbound side of I-295. It looks like just north of Butler Boulevard. We are seeing about a 5 to 6 minute delay there on the northbound side. I'm Jared Cirillo for St. Augustine Local News.
1: They know me. They know I have the best interests of the county in mind. There's no hidden agendas with me.
2: As our election coverage continues, this week it's District 2. Good morning, St. Augustine. I'm Liz Ryan with your local news. Tim Burris wants the seat Sarah Arnold is vacating on the Board of County Commissioners. He told us he's in favor of a one-year moratorium on data centers.
3: I support a temporary moratorium. That'll give us enough time to study their true impact on our community. But I am open to reevaluating this position in the future if a specific proposal can guarantee a clear economic benefit and it doesn't have any negative impact on our environment and has a clear backing of our citizens.
2: What would a Commissioner Burris do to ease traffic congestion in District 2?
1: State Road 16 needs to be widened, especially around the IGP Pacetti corridor. It needs to be four-lane all the way to the interstate. International Golf Parkway, when you get east of the overpass, is two-lane all the way to US 1. We need to explore widening that as well.
2: For the first time in 10 years, we'll have a universal ballot. As a Republican, will the fact that Democrats will be voting in the primary this year translate into more votes for you or your opponents?
1: I hope it's more votes for me because the citizens of this county, whether they're Republican, Democrat, or independent, know that I spent 25 years as a loyal law enforcement officer. They know I always have the best interests of them and the county in mind.
2: Will your campaign accept money from developers?
1: I have not, and I will not.
2: Tomorrow, we hear from Will McMullen. We reached out to candidate Heather Brawford many times, and she has not responded to any of our requests for an interview. An apartment community is moving forward after officials issued construction permits for a multifamily development near State Road 16. Kevin Conlon files this report.
4: According to the Jacksonville Business Journal, the county issued 10 permits Friday to Benko Construction on behalf of Madison Capital Group for the project at 875 State Road 16. The development, called Madison Seagrass, will bring 234 apartment units to the area. The permits outline 6 multifamily buildings along with a clubhouse and 3 garages. Madison Seagrass will offer 1-, 2-, and 3-bedroom apartments. The project is being developed under Florida's LEV Local Act, a state program designed to expand attainable housing options. Under the plan, 40% of the units will be designated as attainable housing for households earning between 80% and 120% of the area median income. Construction is expected to take about 2 years to complete. For St. Augustine's Local News, I'm Kevin Conlon.
2: This local news is a service of your hometown Toyota dealer, Beaver Toyota in St. Augustine, conveniently located right off I-95 at exit 311.
5: For a number of years, we've been making outdoor green spaces available to the community, really as a gesture of thanks. When the initial half-cent sales tax was approved by our county 10 or 11 years ago,
2: the tradition will continue in St. Johns County, as most high school facilities will be at your disposal on certain nights to help you stay active. Peter Killeen reports.
6: Guy Harris, St. Johns County Assistant Superintendent of Student Support Services, says a number of high school facilities are opening up on Wednesday evenings from 5 p.m. to 7 p.m. through the summer.
5: Pedro Menendez, Tocoi Creek, Creekside High School, Bartram Trail High School, Ponte Vedra High School, Beachside High School. The two that are not available this year are St. Augustine High School and Nice High School. That's simply because of the construction that's happening at the stadium. The tracks are being refurbished.
6: Harris says you'll have access to a number of facilities the high schools have to offer.
5: The track is open. Green practice space is open for families. Most of them have tennis courts. Those spaces are open for the public to come out and exercise and just enjoy that space.
6: For St. Augustine Local News, I'm Peter Killeen.
2: And now you're up to date with St. Augustine's Local News. I'm Liz Ryan.
7: Good morning. Scattered showers and thunderstorms, 87 to 91 this afternoon. East and northeast winds at 5 to 15. It'll be a partly cloudy sky tonight, 75 to 79. Partly sunny with isolated showers or storms, 88 to 92 tomorrow. Partly cloudy tomorrow night, 75 to 79. Lots of sunshine Friday, 89 to 93. 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I'm Precision Weather Meteorologist Russ Murley for St. Augustine's Local News.

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6: You're out of shape even for an American.
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9: That's freedom. That's America.
10: Wake up and smell the freedom. That's what I'm talking about. This may be another reason that Europeans are going to love America, though this might not honestly be their style of beer. Budweiser wanted to help you celebrate the 4th of July. Did you know that they gave away a bunch of free beer? Kinda. The company gave away thousands of $6 digital gift cards to adults 21 and older, saying it was part of their Covering America's Tab promotion, celebrating America 250. It runs through July 5th, but here's the caveat, or until Budweiser's $150,000 tab runs out, which, by the way, it's already up. So I hope you did what you needed to do to get that done. It says on their website, due to overwhelming demand, America's tab has been closed, but it does give you the option of signing up to receive an email if, by chance, the tab is reopened. Budweiser says it was their way of thanking Americans by raising a toast to America's 250th birthday.

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5: There are new guidelines, and it recommends that even children as young as 9 to 10 get their cholesterol checked, and then treatment should be started early on, as possibly early in our 30s. 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
2: 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Good news on I-95, that southbound crash right before State Road 207. That's now cleaned up and out of the way. Pretty minor situation there, so traffic should be flowing normally again. At this point in time, St. Johns County looks pretty good. I am seeing the report of an accident up on the Beltway. That's on the northbound side of I-295. It looks like just north of Butler Boulevard. We are seeing about a 5 to 6 minute delay there on the northbound side. I'm Jared Cirillo for St. Augustine Local News.
3: They know me. They know I have the best interests of the county in mind. There's no hidden agendas with me. As our

0: our citizens.
1: What would a Commissioner Burris do to ease traffic congestion in District 2?
2: State Road 16 needs to be widened, especially around the IGP Pacetti corridor. It needs to be four-lane all the way to the interstate. International Golf Parkway, when you get east of the overpass, is two-lane all the way to US 1. We need to explore widening that as well.
1: For the first time in 10 years, we'll have a universal ballot. As a Republican, will the fact that Democrats will be voting in the primary this year translate into more votes for you or your opponents?
2: I hope it's more votes for me, because the citizens of this county, whether they're Republican, Democrat, or independent, know that I spent 25 years as a loyal law enforcement officer. They know I always have the best interests of them and the county in mind.
1: Will your campaign accept money from developers?
2: I have not, and I will not.
1: Tomorrow, we hear from Will McMullen. We reached out to candidate Heather Brofford many times, and she has not responded to any of our requests for an interview. An apartment community is moving forward after officials issued construction permits for a multifamily development near State Road 16. Kevin Conlon files this report.
3: According to the Jacksonville Business Journal, the county issued 10 permits Friday to Benko Construction on behalf of Madison Capital Group for the project at 875 State Road 16. The development, called Madison Seagrass, will bring 234 apartment units to the area. The permits outline six multifamily buildings along with a clubhouse and three garages. Madison Seagrass will offer one, two, and three-bedroom apartments. The project is being developed under Florida's LEV Local Act, a state program designed to expand attainable housing options. Under the plan, 40% of the units will be designated as attainable housing for households earning between 80% and 120% of the area median income. Construction is expected to take about 2 years to complete. For St. Augustine's Local News, I'm Kevin Conlon.
1: This local news is a service of your hometown Toyota dealer, Beaver Toyota in St. Augustine, conveniently located right off I-95 at exit 311.
4: For a number of years, we've been making outdoor green spaces available to the community, really as a gesture of thanks. When the initial half-cent sales tax was approved by our county 10 or 11 years ago.
1: The tradition will continue in St. Johns County, as most high school facilities will be at your disposal on certain nights to help you stay active. Peter Killeen reports.
5: Guy Harris, St. Johns County Assistant Superintendent of Student Support Services, says a number of high school facilities are opening up on Wednesday evenings from 5 p.m. to 7 p.m. through the summer.
4: Pedro Menendez, Tocoy Creek, Creekside High School, Bartram Trail High School, Ponte Vedra High School, Beachside High School. The two that are not available this year are St. Augustine High School and Nice High School. That's simply because of the construction that's happening at the stadium. The tracks are being refurbished.
5: Harris says you'll have access to a number of facilities the high schools have to offer.
4: The track is open. Green practice space is open for families. Most of them have tennis courts. Those spaces are open for the public to come out and exercise and just enjoy that space.
5: For St. Augustine Local News, I'm Peter Killeen.
1: And now you're up to date with St. Augustine's Local News. I'm Liz Ryan.
6: Good morning. Scattered showers and thunderstorms, 87 to 91 this afternoon. East and northeast winds at 5 to 15. Partly cloudy tonight, 75 to 79. Partly sunny with isolated showers or storms, 88 to 92 tomorrow. Partly cloudy Thursday night, middle to upper 70s. Sunny on Friday, 89 to 93. 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I'm Precision Weather Meteorologist Russ Marley for St. Augustine's Local News.

Wednesday morning on the Beach 105.5. I thought we'd give you some things to look forward to in the month of July, since here we are, July 1. Okay, the obvious one. It's America's 250th birthday this weekend. July 4th does mark 250 years since the adoption of the Declaration of Independence. There are events everywhere in celebration of that, so partake. Why not? In sports, the World Cup is running through the 19th, getting interesting, and the U.S. is back in action today. They'll be taking on Bosnia and Herzegovina. I think it's tonight, and this is the elimination round, so it's win or go home tonight. That's kind of exciting. In theaters, Minions and Monsters is out today. The live-action Mona will be released on the 10th. The Odyssey with Matt Damon and Zendaya hits theaters on the 17th. And Spider-Man, Brand New Day, coming out toward the end of the month on the 31st. On TV, Legally Blonde prequel series L. Is it L or Ellie? I don't know. It's Amazon Prime today, and a Disney Plus exclusive episode of The Simpsons is coming out this Friday. That might be kind of fun. And finally, the holidays. We mentioned the big one. Can't ignore the 800-pound elephant in the room. That is the 4th of July weekend that's right in front of us now. There is National Bikini Day on Sunday, National Fried Chicken Day on the 6th, World Chocolate Day, oh yeah, on the 7th, National French Fry Day on the 10th. It's going to be a low-cal month, I can tell. National Mojito Day on the 11th, and Ice Cream Day on July 19th. Yeah, you can start making those New Year's resolutions shortly thereafter, apparently.

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JT with the B205.5 Morning Show, and as you well might imagine, this is not any old First Friday Art Walk coming up this Friday, because it happens on July 3rd, right before America 250 and fireworks over the Matanzas. So we'll give you the cliff notes here if you want to check into this. STAAA.org, that is the St. Augustine Art Association. There's not only the First Friday Art Walk, like we mentioned, but there are summer camps, summer art camps they have going on there. They have their America 250 thing, Win in the Course of Human Events, going on. And like I said, you can check this all out on their website. Hold on.

0: 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Politis and Matavina. Up on the East Beltway, we still have word of an injury accident on I-295 in the northbound side, just to the north of Butler Boulevard. But before you get to Beach Boulevard there, they're on the northbound side. They should be off to the right shoulder. Traffic actually looks like it's getting through without too much trouble at all. Just routine congestion on Butler Boulevard as well. The eastbound exit ramp to San Pablo Road is already backing up. I'm Jared Cirillo for St. Augustine Local News.
1: They know me. They know I have the best interests of the county in mind. There's no hidden agendas with me.
2: As our election coverage continues, this week it's District 2. Good morning, St. Augustine. I'm Liz Ryan with your local news. Tim Burris wants the seat Sarah Arnold is vacating on the Board of County Commissioners. He told us he's in favor of a one-year moratorium on data centers.
3: I support a temporary moratorium. That'll give us enough time to study their true impact on our community. But I am open to reevaluating this position in the future if a specific proposal can guarantee a clear economic benefit and it doesn't have any negative impact on our environment and has a clear backing of our citizens.
2: What would a Commissioner Burris do to ease traffic congestion in District 2?
1: State Road 16 needs to be widened, especially around the IGP Pacetti corridor. It needs to be four-lane all the way to the interstate. International Golf Parkway, when you get east of the overpass, is two-lane all the way to US 1. We need to explore widening that as well.
2: For the first time in 10 years, we'll have a universal ballot. As a Republican, will the fact that Democrats will be voting in the primary this year translate into more votes for you or your opponents?
1: I hope it's more votes for me because the citizens of this county, whether they're Republican, Democrat, or independent, know that I spent 25 years as a loyal law enforcement officer. They know I always have the best interest of them and the county in mind.
2: Will your campaign accept money from developers?
1: I have not, and I will not.
2: Tomorrow, we hear from Will McMullen. We reached out to candidate Heather Brawford many times, and she has not responded to any of our requests for an interview. An apartment community is moving forward after officials issued construction permits for a multifamily development near State Road 16. Kevin Conlon files this report.
4: According to the Jacksonville Business Journal, the county issued 10 permits Friday to Benko Construction on behalf of Madison Capital Group for the project at 875 State Road 16. The development, called Madison Seagrass, will bring 234 apartment units to the area. The permits outline six multifamily buildings along with a clubhouse and three garages. Madison Seagrass will offer one-, two-, and three-bedroom apartments. The project is being developed under Florida's LEV Local Act, a state program designed to expand attainable housing options. Under the plan, 40% of the units will be designated as attainable housing for households earning between 80% and 120% of the area median income. Construction is expected to take about 2 years to complete. For St. Augustine's Local News, I'm Kevin Conlon.
2: This local news is a service of your hometown Toyota dealer, Beaver Toyota in St. Augustine, conveniently located right off I-95 at exit 311.
5: For a number of years, we've been making outdoor green spaces available to the community, really as a gesture of thanks. When the initial half-cent sales tax was approved by our county 10 or 11 years ago.
2: The tradition will continue in St. Johns County, as most high school facilities will be at your disposal on certain nights to help you stay active. Peter Killeen reports.
6: Guy Harris, St. Johns County Assistant Superintendent of Student Support Services, says a number of high school facilities are opening up on Wednesday evenings from 5 p.m. to 7 p.m. through the summer.
5: Pedro Menendez, Tocoy Creek, Creekside High School, Bartram Trail High School, Ponte Vedra High School, Beachside High School. The two that are not available this year are St. Augustine High School and Nice High School. That's simply because of the construction that's happening at the stadium. The tracks are being refurbished.
6: Harris says you'll have access to a number of facilities the high schools have to offer.
5: The track is open. Green practice space is open for families. Most of them have tennis courts. Those spaces are open for the public to come out and exercise and just enjoy that space.
6: For St. Augustine Local News, I'm Peter Killeen.
2: And now you're up to date with St. Augustine's Local News. I'm Liz Ryan.
7: Good morning. Scattered showers and thunderstorms, 87 to 91 this afternoon. East to northeast winds at 5 to 15. It'll be a partly cloudy sky tonight, 75 to 79. Partly sunny with isolated showers or storms, 88 to 92 tomorrow. Partly cloudy tomorrow night, 75 to 79. Lots of sunshine Friday, 89 to 93. 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I'm Precision Weather Meteorologist Russ Murley for St. Augustine's Local News.

The Beach 105.5, JT in the Morning Show. This is Making the Rounds. In case you haven't heard this one yet, Captain Obvious with the 4th of July being a big one, of course. But not only is it America's 250th birthday, we won't see another Saturday 4th of July until 2037. So you know the remaining members of the band Chicago have got to be pretty stoked about this.

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2: 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Politis and Matavina. It's been pretty quiet across St. John's County so far this morning. Definitely no reports of any accidents out there. Although that train is stopped, it looks like on International Golf Parkway, just to the west of Highway 1. It does look like the railroad crossing is blocked there. I'm Jared Cirillo for St. Augustine Local News.
3: They know me. They know I have the best interests of the county in mind. There's no hidden agendas with me.
4: As our election coverage continues, this week it's District 2. Good morning, St. Augustine. I'm Liz Ryan with your local news. Tim Burris wants the seat Sarah Arnold is vacating on the Board of County Commissioners. He told us he's in favor of a one-year moratorium on data centers.
5: I support a temporary moratorium. That'll give us enough time to study their true impact on our community. But I am open to reevaluating this position in the future if a specific proposal can guarantee a clear economic benefit and it doesn't have any negative impact on our environment and has a clear backing of our citizens.
4: What would a Commissioner Burris do to ease traffic congestion in District 2?
3: State Road 16 needs to be widened, especially around the IGP Pacetti corridor. It needs to be four-lane all the way to the interstate. International Golf Parkway, when you get east of the overpass, is two-lane all the way to US 1. We need to explore widening that as well.
4: For the first time in 10 years, we'll have a universal ballot. As a Republican, will the fact that Democrats will be voting in the primary this year translate into more votes for you or your opponents?
3: I hope it's more votes for me because the citizens of this county, whether they're Republican, Democrat, or independent, know that I spent 25 years as a loyal law enforcement officer. They know I always have the best interests of them and the county in mind.
4: Will your campaign accept money from developers?
3: I have not, and I will not.
4: Tomorrow, we hear from Will McMullen. We reached out to candidate Heather Brawford many times, and she has not responded to any of our requests for an interview. An apartment community is moving forward after officials issued construction permits for a multifamily development near State Road 16. Kevin Conlon files this report.
6: According to the Jacksonville Business Journal, the county issued 10 permits Friday to Benko Construction on behalf of Madison Capital Group for the project at 875 State Road 16. The development, called Madison Seagrass, will bring 234 apartment units to the area. The permits outline six multifamily buildings along with a clubhouse and three garages. Madison Seagrass will offer one, two, and three-bedroom apartments. The project is being developed under Florida's LEV Local Act, a state program designed to expand attainable housing options. Under the plan, 40% of the units will be designated as attainable housing for households earning between 80% and 120% of the area median income. Construction is expected to take about 2 years to complete. For St. Augustine's Local News, I'm Kevin Conlon.
4: This local news is a service of your hometown Toyota dealer, Beaver Toyota in St. Augustine, conveniently located right off I-95 at exit 311.
7: For a number of years, we've been making outdoor green spaces available to the community, really as a gesture of thanks. When the initial half-cent sales tax was approved by our county 10 or 11 years ago.
4: The tradition will continue in St. John's County, as most high school facilities will be at your disposal on certain nights to help you stay active. Peter Killeen reports.
8: Guy Harris, St. John's County.

0: The Assistant Superintendent of Student Support Services says a number of high school facilities are opening up on Wednesday evenings from 5 p.m. to 7 p.m. through the summer.
1: Pedro Menendez, Tocoy Creek, Creekside High School, Bartram Trail High School, Ponte Vedra High School, Beachside High School. The two that are not available this year are St. Augustine High School and Nice High School. That's simply because of the construction that's happening at the stadium. The tracks are being refurbished.
0: Harris says you'll have access to a number of facilities the high schools have to offer.
1: The track is open. Green practice space is open for families. Most of them have tennis courts. Those spaces are open for the public to come out and exercise and just enjoy that space.
0: For St. Augustine Local News, I'm Peter Killeen.
2: 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I'm Liz Ryan.
3: Good morning. Scattered showers and thunderstorms, 87 to 91 this afternoon. East and northeast winds at 5 to 15. Partly cloudy tonight, 75 to 79. Partly sunny with isolated showers or storms, 88 to 92 tomorrow. Partly cloudy Thursday night, middle to upper 70s. Sunny on Friday, 89 to 93. 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I'm Precision Weather Meteorologist Russ Marley for St. Augustine's Local News.

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2: Isn't it a lovely morning?

0: Traffic Watch, a service of Politis and Matavina, a trusted firm with a proven track record. Politis and Matavina. Still have some cleanup of that accident up on the East Beltway, the northbound side, just to the north of Butler Boulevard. All lanes are open, though. There are a couple of tow trucks on the scene and some emergency vehicles, but traffic seems to be getting through there with minimal delay. I'm Jared Cirillo for St. Augustine Local News.
1: They know me. They know I have the best interests of the county in mind. There's no hidden agendas with me.
2: As our election coverage continues, this week it's District 2. Good morning, St. Augustine. I'm Liz Ryan with your local news. Tim Burris wants the seat Sarah Arnold is vacating on the Board of County Commissioners. He told us he's in favor of a one-year moratorium on data centers.
3: I support a temporary moratorium. That'll give us enough time to study their true impact on our community. But I am open to reevaluating this position in the future if a specific proposal can guarantee a clear economic benefit and it doesn't have any negative impact on our environment and has a clear backing of our citizens.
2: What would a Commissioner Burris do to ease traffic congestion in District 2?
1: State Road 16 needs to be widened, especially around the IGP Pacetti corridor. It needs to be four-lane all the way to the interstate. International Golf Parkway, when you get east of the overpass, is two-lane all the way to US 1. We need to explore widening that as well.
2: For the first time in 10 years, we'll have a universal ballot. As a Republican, will the fact that Democrats will be voting in the primary this year translate into more votes for you or your opponents?
1: I hope it's more votes for me because the citizens of this county, whether they're Republican, Democrat, or independent, know that I spent 25 years as a loyal law enforcement officer. They know I always have the best interests of them and the county in mind.
2: Will your campaign accept money from developers?
1: I have not, and I will not.
2: Tomorrow, we hear from Will McMullen. We reached out to candidate Heather Brawford many times, and she has not responded to any of our requests for an interview. An apartment community is moving forward after officials issued construction permits for a multifamily development near State Road 16. Kevin Conlon files this report.
4: According to the Jacksonville Business Journal, the county issued 10 permits Friday to Benko Construction on behalf of Madison Capital Group for the project at 875 State Road 16. The development, called Madison Seagrass, will bring 234 apartment units to the area. The permits outline six multifamily buildings along with a clubhouse and three garages. Madison Seagrass will offer one, two, and three-bedroom apartments. The project is being developed under Florida's LEV Local Act, a state program designed to expand attainable housing options. Under the plan, 40% of the units will be designated as attainable housing for households earning between 80% and 120% of the area median income. Construction is expected to take about 2 years to complete. For St. Augustine's Local News, I'm Kevin Conlon.
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5: For a number of years, we've been making outdoor green spaces available to the community, really as a gesture of thanks when the initial half-cent sales tax was approved by our county 10 or 11 years ago.
2: The tradition will continue in St. Johns County, as most high school facilities will be at your disposal on certain nights to help you stay active. Peter Killeen reports.
6: Guy Harris, St. Johns County Assistant Superintendent of Student Support Services, says a number of high school facilities are opening up on Wednesday evenings from 5 p.m. to 7 p.m. through the summer.
5: Pedro Menendez, Tocoy Creek, Creekside High School, Bartram Trail High School, Ponte Vedra High School, Beachside High School. The two that are not available this year are St. Augustine High School and Nice High School. That's simply because of the construction that's happening at the stadium. The tracks are being refurbished.
6: Harris says you'll have access to a number of facilities the high schools have to offer.
5: The track is open. Green practice space is open for families. Most of them have tennis courts. Those spaces are open for the public to come out and exercise and just enjoy that space.
6: For St. Augustine Local News, I'm Peter Killeen.
2: And now you're up to date with St. Augustine's Local News. I'm Liz Ryan.
7: Good morning. Scattered showers and thunderstorms, 87 to 91 this afternoon. East to northeast winds at 5 to 15. It'll be a partly cloudy sky tonight, 75 to 79. Partly sunny with isolated showers or storms, 88 to 92 tomorrow. Partly cloudy tomorrow night, 75 to 79. Lots of sunshine Friday, 89 to 93. 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I'm Precision Weather Meteorologist Russ Murley for St. Augustine's local news.

JT and the B-1055 Morning Show. 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

0: This local news is a service of your hometown Toyota dealer, Beaver Toyota in St. Augustine. Conveniently located right off I-95 at exit 311. Tim Burris wants the seat Sarah Arnold is vacating on the Board of County Commissioners. He told us he's in favor of a one-year moratorium on data centers.
1: I support a temporary moratorium. That'll give us enough time to study their true impact on our community. But I am open to reevaluating this position in the future if a specific proposal can guarantee a clear economic benefit and it doesn't have any negative impact on our environment and has a clear backing of our citizens.
0: What would a Commissioner Burris do to ease traffic congestion in District 2?
2: State Road 16 needs to be widened, especially around the IGP Pacetti corridor. It needs to be four-lane all the way to the interstate. International Golf Parkway, when you get east of the overpass, is two-lane all the way to US 1. We need to explore widening that as well.
0: For the first time in 10 years, we'll have a universal ballot. As a Republican, will the fact that Democrats will be voting

0: or requests for an interview. For St. Augustine's local news, I'm Liz Ryan.
1: Good morning. Scattered showers and thunderstorms, 87 to 91 this afternoon. East and northeast winds at 5 to 15. Partly cloudy tonight, 75 to 79. Partly sunny with isolated showers or storms, 88 to 92 tomorrow. Partly cloudy Thursday night, middle to upper 70s. Sunny on Friday, 89 to 93. 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I'm Precision Weather Meteorologist Russ Marley for St. Augustine's local news.
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JT with the Beach 105.5 Morning Show. What's next after we get through the big weekend this weekend? How about the Dancing Stars of St. Johns County? They're back on July 11. That's next weekend. And this is all in support of the St. Augustine Community School for the Performing Arts. Local celebrities in this event dance with Arthur Murray Dance Pros. 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

0: Good morning. Scattered showers and thunderstorms, 87 to 91 this afternoon. East to northeast winds at 5 to 15. It'll be a partly cloudy sky tonight, 75 to 79. Partly sunny with isolated showers or storms, 88 to 92 tomorrow. Partly cloudy tomorrow night, 75 to 79. Lots of sunshine Friday, 89 to 93. 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I'm Precision Weather Meteorologist Russ Murley for St. Augustine's Local News.
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8: St. Augustine's local morning news. We've got you covered.
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We are now officially into the month of July at the Beach 105.5. A reminder about some great shows coming to the Ponte Vedra Concert Hall in the month. Billy Bob Thornton, yeah, that Billy Bob Thornton and his band will be out there on July 11th, and a couple of bands in town together, touring together, The Fix in Smithereens, that one July 17th. 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

JT and the Beach 105.5 Morning Show. We, of course, work that Facebook page pretty hard, and one of the things we try and keep up with on there are the major concert announcements. There are so many shows around here with the Amp and Daly's Place and all the different venues. But the big ones that are announced, we will try and get to as soon as possible at Facebook.com/Beach 105.5. We hope to see you online.

0: This local news is a service of your hometown Toyota dealer, Beaver Toyota in St. Augustine. Conveniently located right off I-95 at exit 311, an apartment community is moving forward after officials issued construction permits for a multifamily development near State Road 16. Kevin Conlon files this report.
1: According to the Jacksonville Business Journal, the county issued 10 permits Friday to Benko Construction on behalf of Madison Capital Group for the project at 875 State Road 16. The development, called Madison Seagrass, will bring 234 apartment units to the area. The permits outline 6 multifamily buildings along with a clubhouse and 3 garages. Madison Seagrass will offer 1, 2, and 3-bedroom apartments. The project is being developed under Florida's LEV Local Act, a state program designed to expand attainable housing options. Under the plan, 40% of the units will be designated as attainable housing for households earning between 80% and 120% of the area median income. Construction is expected to take about 2 years to complete. For St. Augustine's local news, I'm Kevin Conlon.
2: Good morning. Scattered showers and thunderstorms, 87 to 91 this afternoon. East and northeast winds at 5 to 15. Partly cloudy tonight, 75 to 79. Partly sunny with isolated showers or storms, 88 to 92 tomorrow. Partly cloudy Thursday night, middle to upper 70s. Sunny on Friday, 89 to 93. 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I'm Precision Weather Meteorologist Russ Marley for St. Augustine's local news.
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It is JT with the Beats 105.5 Morning Show with the July 4th holiday weekend coming up. Fireworks over the Matanzas. Yes, it's going to be a long day. You got to get there early to get your seat. And you're thinking, oh, lots of idle time. Well, not necessarily this year. There is a lot going on. The largest free classical music festival in the United States is right here. And the music festival is celebrating America 250 with its own 20th anniversary with a performance at the Castillo in celebration of America's independence and the National Park Service. This is actually going on Friday. If you'd like to find out more about this, go to staugustinemusicfestival.org. By the way, I believe the Castillo is free Friday through Sunday, too. That's

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0: Good morning. Scattered showers and thunderstorms, 87 to 91 this afternoon. East to northeast winds at 5 to 15. It'll be a partly cloudy sky tonight, 75 to 79. Partly sunny with isolated showers or storms, 88 to 92 tomorrow. Partly cloudy tomorrow night, 75 to 79. Lots of sunshine Friday, 89 to 93. 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I'm Precision Weather Meteorologist Russ Murley for St. Augustine's Local News.
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The Beach 105.5 with America 250 and the 4th of July and fireworks over the Matanzas. The list goes on and on and on. It's always a long day downtown into the night for the fireworks, but it usually pays off. And this year, it'll be a little crazier than normal, but probably a little better than normal, too. There is a lot to do this year downtown. We've heard that Ripley's, believe it or not, is ready with their weirdest block party ever. I am hoping to talk to them later in the morning today to find out more about this. But supposedly live music, face painting, giveaways, audience trivia, family contests, and a feature performance from Captain and Maybell, they say. Select free red train rides will also be available during times to be announced, too. So keep posted right here. And like I said, we're going to get more information on this. But we'll have a link on our Facebook page, too, facebook.com/beach1055.

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1: For a number of years, we've been making outdoor green spaces available to the community, really as a gesture of thanks. When the initial half-cent sales tax was approved by our county 10 or 11 years ago.
0: The tradition will continue in St. Johns County, as most high school facilities will be at your disposal on certain nights to help you stay active. Peter Killeen reports.
2: Guy Harris, St. Johns County Assistant Superintendent of Student Support Services, says a number of high school facilities are opening up on Wednesday evenings from 5 p.m. to 7 p.m. through the summer.
1: Pedro Menendez, Tocoy Creek, Creekside High School, Bartram Trail High School, Ponte Vedra High School, Beachside High School. The two that are not available this year are St. Augustine High School and Nice High School. That's simply because of the construction that's happening at the stadium. The tracks are being refurbished.
2: Harris says you'll have access to a number of facilities the high schools have to offer.
1: The track is open. Green practice space is open for families. Most of them have tennis courts. Those spaces are open for the public to come out and exercise and just enjoy that space.
2: For St. Augustine Local News, I'm Peter Killeen.
3: Good morning. Scattered showers and thunderstorms, 87 to 91 this afternoon. East and northeast winds at 5 to 15. Partly cloudy tonight, 75 to 79. Partly sunny with isolated showers or storms, 88 to 92 tomorrow. Partly cloudy Thursday night, middle to upper 70s. Sunny on Friday, 89 to 93. 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I'm Precision Weather Meteorologist Russ Marley for St. Augustine's Local News.
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You can get started on the 4th of July early Thursday. You would think so busy on the weekend they might take this week off, but they're not. Plaza Concert is on, the Focus on America 250. And so this week from 6 until 8 o'clock, the Hendrix Band with everything from Jelly Roll to T-Rex, they say. 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

0: Good morning. Scattered showers and thunderstorms, 87 to 91 this afternoon. East to northeast winds at 5 to 15. It'll be a partly cloudy sky tonight, 75 to 79. Partly sunny with isolated showers or storms, 88 to 92 tomorrow. Partly cloudy tomorrow night, 75 to 79. Lots of sunshine Friday, 89 to 93. 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I'm Precision Weather Meteorologist Russ Murley for St. Augustine's local news.
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JT with the Beach 105.5 Morning Show, talking about an event coming up in September. But the reason we do this so early with these fishing tournaments is the fact that so many are great benefits, and you have to get registered in advance. So registration underway right now. Anglers for a Cure, their 20th annual Inshore Slam, is coming up on September 26th. This starts at the Volano Beach Boat Ramp. And like I said, registration underway right now. We'll put you a link on our Facebook page for that. But as well, you could just go to anglersforacure.org. It's a lot of fun. And this is all in the fight against colon cancer.

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0: Welcome to July. We are halfway through 2026. All right, the month of July. It's America's 250th birthday, of course, coming up this weekend. In sports, the World Cup runs through the 19th. The Major League All-Star Baseball game on the 14th. Golf's Open Championship is the 16th in theaters. Minions and Monsters is out today. Spider-Man Brand New Day comes out on the 31st. On TV, Legally Blonde prequel series L. It's Amazon. The Simpsons comes out on Friday, a Disney exclusive episode. Let's see here. And finally, the holidays, of course, talking about 4th of July. National Bikini Day, there you go, Sunday. Fried Chicken Day on the 6th, World Chocolate Day the 7th, French Fry Day on the 10th, National Mojito Day on the 11th, and Ice Cream Day on July the 19th. And then everybody needs to hit the gym. My goodness, what a month. Have a great July.
8: Scattered showers and thunderstorms, 87 to 91 this afternoon. East and northeast winds at 5 to 15. Partly cloudy tonight, 75 to 79. Partly sunny with isolated showers or storms, 88 to 92 tomorrow. Partly cloudy Thursday night, middle to upper 70s. Sunny on Friday, 89 to 93. 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I'm Precision Weather Meteorologist Russ Marley for St. Augustine's Local News.
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Catfish all afternoon with the Ancient City hits and classics that you just love to crank up. And JT back in tomorrow morning. 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
1: Scattered showers and thunderstorms, 87 to 91 this afternoon. East to northeast winds at 5 to 15. It'll be a partly cloudy sky tonight, 75 to 79. Partly sunny with isolated showers or storms, 88 to 92 tomorrow. Partly cloudy tomorrow night, 75 to 79. Lots of sunshine Friday, 89 to 93. 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I'm Precision Weather Meteorologist Russ Murley for St. Augustine's Local News.
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Catfish all afternoon with the Ancient City hits and classics that you just love to crank up. 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

0: 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Well, guess what's coming up already again? Dancing Stars of St. Johns County, July 11th, all to support the St. Augustine Community School of Performing Arts. 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I mean, they just do such a great job, but it's just cool to see everybody dance. 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
1: Scattered showers and thunderstorms, 87 to 91 this afternoon. East and northeast winds at 5 to 15. Partly cloudy tonight, 75 to 79. Partly sunny with isolated showers or storms, 88 to 92 tomorrow. Partly cloudy Thursday night, middle to upper 70s. Sunny on Friday, 89 to 93. 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I'm Precision Weather Meteorologist Russ Marley for St. Augustine's local news.
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0: A record 72.2 million people traveling over the 4th of July weekend coming up, according to AAA. Top destinations are Seattle, Orlando, Anchorage, Alaska. Believe it, people want to get away from the heat, right? Also, Miami and New York City are top spots. Let's see here. American Airlines said to be expecting to break records with 8 million of these people flying on them. Well, the good news, if you haven't left yet, a lot of people already took off the whole week, so a lot of people hit the road on Saturday, Sunday, and Monday. So if you're leaving, you know, tomorrow, next day, leaving won't be quite as bad probably on the roads. Maybe coming back it might be. Safe travels.
1: Scattered showers and thunderstorms, 87 to 91 this afternoon. East to northeast winds at 5 to 15. It'll be a partly cloudy sky tonight, 75 to 79. Partly sunny with isolated showers or storms, 88 to 92 tomorrow. Partly cloudy tomorrow night, 75 to 79. Lots of sunshine Friday, 89 to 93. 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I'm Precision Weather Meteorologist Russ Murley for St. Augustine's Local News.
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The Beach 105.5, when the roads seem a little busier, yeah, it's because we're on that holiday break time. A lot of people taking the week off in Florida. AAA Florida says expect 4.6 million of us traveling at least 50 miles or more now through Sunday.

A little after 2 in the ancient city. Hey, with a catfish cruising on a workday Wednesday. Let's do this hit right here, right now. It's going to sound a little better, louder. Go ahead and crank it up.

0: The Beach 105.5. Want to remind you, you can register now for the Inshore Slam for the Anglers for a Cure. 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Be a part of it. Just jump on anglersforacure.org. It's that easy.
1: Scattered showers and thunderstorms, 87 to 91 this afternoon. East and northeast winds at 5 to 15. Partly cloudy tonight, 75 to 79. Partly sunny with isolated showers or storms, 88 to 92 tomorrow. Partly cloudy Thursday night, middle to upper 70s. Sunny on Friday, 89 to 93. 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I'm Precision Weather Meteorologist Russ Marley for St. Augustine's Local News.
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0: Welcome to July. We are halfway through 2026. All right, the month of July. It's America's 250th birthday, of course, coming up this weekend. In sports, the World Cup runs through the 19th. The Major League All-Star Baseball game on the 14th. Golf's Open Championship is the 16th in theaters. Minions and Monsters is out today. Spider-Man Brand New Day comes out on the 31st. On TV, Legally Blonde prequel series L hits Amazon. The Simpsons comes out on Friday, a Disney exclusive episode. Let's see here. And finally, the holidays, of course, talking about 4th of July. National Bikini Day, there you go, Sunday. Fried Chicken Day on the 6th, World Chocolate Day the 7th, French Fry Day on the 10th, National Mojito Day on the 11th, and Ice Cream Day on July the 19th. And then everybody needs to hit the gym. My goodness, what a month. Have a great July.
8: Scattered showers and thunderstorms, 87 to 91 this afternoon. East to northeast winds at 5 to 15. It'll be a partly cloudy sky tonight, 75 to 79. Partly sunny with isolated showers or storms, 88 to 92 tomorrow. Partly cloudy tomorrow night, 75 to 79. Lots of sunshine Friday, 89 to 93. 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I'm Precision Weather Meteorologist Russ Murley for St. Augustine's Local News.
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0: So, anybody going to be flying this summer? A former airline employee is warning all of us to think twice before wearing comfortable shorts on the flight. Really? And the reason may surprise you. It's not a matter of style or cleanliness. It's actually safety. This former person that worked for the Emirates Airlines explains in a TikTok video that in an emergency, especially during an evacuation, those inflatable slides can cause serious friction burns. With bare skin exposed, passengers risk painful injuries as they slide down quickly. If you're wearing shorts and have to evacuate the plane, his advice is to cover your legs, to keep your hands also on your lap to avoid sideburns. That's going to leave a mark or two. However, if the plane's half on fire, I'm not too worried about getting, you know, some skin burns from the slide, right? Slide away.
1: Scattered showers and thunderstorms, 87 to 91 this afternoon. East and northeast winds at 5 to 15. Partly cloudy tonight, 75 to 79. Partly sunny with isolated showers or storms, 88 to 92 tomorrow. Partly cloudy Thursday night, middle to upper 70s. Sunny on Friday, 89 to 93. 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I'm Precision Weather Meteorologist Russ Marley for St. Augustine's Local News.
2: 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With 49 gaming tables, it's Best Bet. Traffic is slowing down a little bit on the bridge of Lyons westbound. Heavy traffic along Ponce de Leon already this afternoon. Traffic is slow on State Road 312 and State Road 207. No major problems on 95. I'm Lisa Ruttman for St. Augustine Local News.
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0: Uh-oh, is this you? According to a new survey, nearly half of all couples are keeping financial secrets from each other, and nearly half of couples completely avoid the topic of money just to prevent household arguments, right? The survey also says that 43% of couples today fully combine their finances, with the younger generations being the most likely to keep their bank accounts separate to maintain their financial independence. The results seem to show that money remains an emotional subject, with feelings of guilt, insecurity, privacy swirling around with every transaction. Combined or not, my wife and I, we're still broke. Thank you, Amazon. No, wait, that's my wife's fault. Oh, I'm not going there.
1: Scattered showers and thunderstorms, 87 to 91 this afternoon. East to northeast winds at 5 to 15. It'll be a partly cloudy sky tonight, 75 to 79. Partly sunny with isolated showers or storms, 88 to 92 tomorrow. Partly cloudy tomorrow night, 75 to 79. Lots of sunshine Friday, 89 to 93. 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I'm Precision Weather Meteorologist Russ Murley for St. Augustine's Local News.
2: 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With a state-of-the-art sports bar, it's Best Bet. Slowdowns continue to build on the Bridge of Lions. Heavy traffic on Ponce de Leon. Picking up some volumes now on State Road 312. State Road 16 a little slow in spots. I'm Lisa Ruttman for St. Augustine Local News.
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0: All right, Mom, Dad, if you got a teen at home, new research reveals the safest used cars for teenage drivers. Their picks include 29 used cars and SUVs that are usually available for under 20K, which is good, 20 grand, and have performed well on crash tests, have highly rated headlights and automatic emergency brake systems that can detect pedestrians. The Mazda 3 hatchback is number one on their list, followed by the Mazda 3 sedan. Yeah, there you go. But something tells me this research was paid for by our friends at No, I'm sure they're fantastic. That's a good thing to do. Check out those safety ratings before you get the kiddo a car, right?
1: Scattered showers and thunderstorms, 87 to 91 this afternoon. East and northeast winds at 5 to 15. Partly cloudy tonight, 75 to 79. Partly sunny with isolated showers or storms, 88 to 92 tomorrow. Partly cloudy Thursday night, middle to upper 70s. Sunny on Friday, 89 to 93. 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I'm Precision Weather Meteorologist Russ Marley for St. Augustine's Local News.
2: 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Crews are still working with an accident. This is on Ponce de Leon near the river. Traffic is quite heavy there. Heavy traffic along the Bridge of Lions westbound along State Road 16 in spots. Seeing some slowdowns 95 southbound through International Gulf Parkway. I'm Lisa Ruttman for St. Augustine Local News.
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12: The first time you heard about it was at the open house. 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
11: These are the local voices.
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11: These are the local people.
14: No law enforcement agency, hospital, Medicare will call you or email you and request financial information. 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
11: St. Augustine's Local Morning News. We've got you covered.
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0: Head into the holiday weekend, and in honor of the 250th anniversary of America's founding, a new poll asks Americans to weigh in on what they think stands out about the country. The best thing about America's way of life is the people, 45% say, followed by land, resources, and climate. At 20%, the economic system, 17%. According to the survey, America's greatest invention is freedom and democracy, with the light bulb at number two, followed by the internet. Hey, don't forget about duct tape and zip ties. You know, it really is great that we made it to 250. That's a lot of candles, though, to put on the cake coming up Saturday.
1: Scattered showers and thunderstorms, 87 to 91 this afternoon. East to northeast winds at 5 to 15. It'll be a partly cloudy sky tonight, 75 to 79. Partly sunny with isolated showers or storms, 88 to 92 tomorrow. Partly cloudy tomorrow night, 75 to 79. Lots of sunshine Friday, 89 to 93. 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I'm Precision Weather Meteorologist Russ Murley for St. Augustine's Local News.
2: 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Over 40,000 square feet of fun, it's Best Bet. Slowdowns continue this afternoon if you're traveling along Ponce de Leon. We have an accident that is in the clearing stages near the river. Traffic is quite slow back to about State Road 16. We also have a bit of slow traffic on 95 southbound on the approach to International Gulf Parkway. I'm Lisa Ruttman for St. Augustine Local News.
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0: 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Happy 4th coming up.
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0: Welcome to July. We are halfway through 2026. All right, the month of July. It's America's 250th birthday, of course, coming up this weekend. In sports, the World Cup runs through the 19th. The Major League All-Star Baseball game on the 14th. Golf's Open Championship is the 16th in theaters. Minions and Monsters is out today. Spider-Man Brand New Day comes out on the 31st. On TV, Legally Blonde prequel series L hits Amazon. The Simpsons comes out on Friday, a Disney-exclusive episode. Let's see here. And finally, the holidays, of course, talking about 4th of July. National Bikini Day. There you go, Sunday. Fried Chicken Day on the 6th. World Chocolate Day the 7th. French Fry Day on the 10th. National Mojito Day on the 11th. And Ice Cream Day on July the 19th. And then everybody needs to hit the gym. My goodness. What a month. Have a great July.
8: Scattered showers and thunderstorms, 87 to 91 this afternoon. East and northeast winds at 5 to 15. Partly cloudy tonight, 75 to 79. Partly sunny with isolated showers or storms, 88 to 92 tomorrow. Partly cloudy Thursday night, middle to upper 70s. Sunny on Friday, 89 to 93. 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I'm Precision Weather Meteorologist Russ Marley for St. Augustine's Local News.
9: 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With 49 gaming tables, it's Best Bet. Heavy traffic on Ponce de Leon, starting at about State Road 16 on the approach to the bridge. An earlier accident there. Traffic is slow if you're traveling 95 southbound on the approach to International Gulf Parkway. You're also going to find it heavy along State Road 16 near 95 and through World Golf Village. I'm Lisa Ruthman for St. Augustine Local News.
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0: 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Retail workers are sounding off about the habits that drive them crazy, like people bringing full carts to a checkout system designed for just a few or several and slowing everything down. Shoppers who choose self-checkout but need help every step of the way. Customers triggering an error in the computer and then walking away, leaving machines frozen and lines backed up. I've seen that happen. And here you go. People routinely ignoring, you know, card only, credit card only signs, scanning everything, then acting shocked when cash isn't accepted. 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And yeah, there you go. What do you think?
1: Scattered showers and thunderstorms, 87 to 91 this afternoon. East to northeast winds at 5 to 15. It'll be a partly cloudy sky tonight, 75 to 79. Partly sunny with isolated showers or storms, 88 to 92 tomorrow. Partly cloudy tomorrow night, 75 to 79. Lots of sunshine Friday, 89 to 93. 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I'm Precision Weather Meteorologist Russ Murley for St. Augustine's Local News.
2: 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Over 40,000 square feet of fun, it's Best Bet. Slowdowns continue on the Bridge of Lions coming across westbound, loosening up a little bit on Ponce de Leon. Low traffic on 95 as well through International Gulf Parkway. Slow in spots along State Road 207, especially near 95, and State Road 312 a bit slow between US 1 and State Road 207. I'm Lisa Ruthman for St. Augustine Local News.
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0: We'll see a few clouds as we head through the overnight hours tonight. Middle to upper 70s, east to northeast winds at 5 to 15. Sunshine, partly sunny at times. Isolated showers or thunderstorms, 88 to 92 tomorrow. Partly cloudy, middle to upper 70s tomorrow night. Lots of sunshine Friday, 89 to 93. 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I'm Precision Weather Meteorologist Russ Murley for St. Augustine's local news.
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0: Just a few clouds as we head through the overnight hours. Middle to upper 70s, an east to northeast breeze at 5 to 15. Sunshine, partly sunny at times. Isolated showers or thunderstorms, 88 to 92 on Thursday. Thursday night, partly cloudy, middle to upper 70s. Lots of sunshine Friday, 89 to 93. 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I'm Precision Weather Meteorologist Russ Murley for St. Augustine's local news.
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0: We'll see a few clouds as we head through the overnight hours tonight. Middle to upper 70s, east to northeast winds at 5 to 15. Sunshine, partly sunny at times. Isolated showers or thunderstorms, 88 to 92 tomorrow. Partly cloudy, middle to upper 70s tomorrow night. Lots of sunshine Friday, 89 to 93. 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I'm Precision Weather Meteorologist Russ Murley for St. Augustine's local news.
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0: Just a few clouds as we head through the overnight hours. Middle to upper 70s, an east to northeast breeze at 5 to 15. Sunshine, partly sunny at times. Isolated showers or thunderstorms, 88 to 92 on Thursday. Thursday night, partly cloudy, middle to upper 70s. Lots of sunshine Friday, 89 to 93. 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I'm Precision Weather Meteorologist Russ Murley for St. Augustine's local news.
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